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0: Entzun Fly,
1: Alkahuetak,
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0: Loritu,
1: Azken Moikanoa,
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1: Mir,
2: Raiz Urratia, Dios, Sofoni.

Just a mirror and you and me in the TV screen. I was walking down Main Street, not the sidewalk, but Main Street, dodging traffic with flying.

Yeah, by this time, we'll have to present you to the electric church. And if maybe you all listening to our notes here in our scenes, you know, playing instead of rapping like I am now, then maybe that'll be just as good enough for anything. We stick to sound. It's all freedom.

0: Roger on very, very, very heavy breathing there. And for those of you that don't know, the end of that is a song that came out of the 60s. It was one of the first R&B records that ever got low in the charts by a guy called Cyril Davis. It's called Country Line Special. So the bus turns into a train. It's what's known as a transmogrification.
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2: Erosemak, toleta apurtu, entzun fly, lehartigol, alkahuetak, vinilo artin, terrenobako salau, mir, the prawns, lorituk, azken moikanoak, time to roots, bombi band, critical blues, one drop sessions. 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
1: I'd like to say thank you on behalf of the group and ourselves, and I hope we pass the audition.

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There are some songs that I wish I had written first time ever I saw your face. But probably the song that I wish I had written the most was Strange Fruit, because that's an absolutely brilliant way to describe somebody hanging from a tree. Having grown up in the South, but not the Deep South, my first excursion into the Deep South, 17 years old, away from home for the first time, being in the service, and trying to learn all the rules that could keep you alive. Being in town and being due back to the base at a certain time, and there was a big

0: Ku Klux Klan rally on the Davis Highway. I never will forget the name of that highway. And it was the only road back to the base in Pensacola. And when I got back, my explanation for why I was late wasn't accepted, and I was given some restriction or some kind of dirty job to do. And the big frustration was that it was that I couldn't explain to somebody how frightening that was to me. And you really feel frustrated because you would like to just single out one person and say, you know, you guys are awfully brave in this group with these sheets on, but I wonder if I could get one of you suckers out here one-on-one. Strange fruit. Brilliant way to describe somebody hanging from a tree.
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1: Yeah, cool it out. 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

0: Listen, Arab. 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

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Don't steal it, don't steal it, oh, don't steal it.